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0: he's coming to Meadowbrook Amphitheater on August 28th. 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

So who has their tickets and is ready for Darius Rucker at this year's Hoedown? It's coming up June 27th at Pine Knob. 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

Everybody's talking about Florida Georgia Line. The rumor is they're getting back together. Gonna start doing shows, and they're performing this weekend out of this EMA Fest. That would be unbelievable. You know they needed each other. YCB.

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You know how so many artists will say, we wrote that song in 5 minutes. Well, that is what happened with Taylor Swift and her Toy Story song, which comes out on Friday. She apparently got to see an early showing of it. She was so inspired that she came home and she

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It is so hard to talk about the Stanley Cup Finals because the Red Wings should have been there. So stupid how that point system works. Anyway, Game 2 is coming up tomorrow night. The Vegas Knights, they lead the series 1-0 over the Carolina Hurricanes, whatever.

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you want to hear something funny, I'm Roxanne in for Coop. 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Anyway, I ended up winning the competition. I beat all the boys. 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

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I'm Roxanne. And if you are a guy and you love Ella, apparently you are called Ella Fellas. 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

day, Potts Farm was a place to go. 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Them old

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And no, not because he's a liar. Well, don't forget that we have your tickets all this week for Coat Wetzel. He's coming to the Meadowbrook Amphitheater on August 28th. And Josh, Rachel, and Grunwald, they have your tickets coming up tomorrow.

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How about you? 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It's coming up in just a couple weeks. June 27th at Pine Knob.

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Oh, yeah. 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And this is one of them. It's the Red Clay Strays on YCD.

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I'm Roxanne in for Coop, and Coop is in for Rob with Holly because Rob Stone had a baby boy. I think if you have an opportunity as a dad, you should take some time off when your baby's born. So good for him. Here's Jason Aldean.

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I think that Blake Shelton is one of my favorite people to follow on social media, especially when he gets out in his farm. I love that guy. 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

0: 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That is Mo over there. I am Stickman. With this word of warning, I always thought that putting your finger on somebody's lips and saying, shh, not another word, was super romantic. I'm just going to say the boss didn't think so.
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1: Spain had never won a World Cup. For decades, they'd been football's great underachievers, the cup of perpetual quarterfinals. Then a generation came through Barcelona's La Masia Academy and Real Madrid's youth ranks and rewrote everything. Xavi, Iniesta, Xabi Alonso, Sergio Busquets. Possession football refined to a fine art, tiki-taka. Hundreds of short passes, opponents chasing shadows. They lost their opener to Switzerland, then won six straight. The final against the Netherlands was a bruising, ugly affair. 1-0 ground out, deep into extra time, until Iniesta arrived at the back post and side-footed the volley past Martin Stecklenburg. Spain, world champions. The most beautiful idea in football, finally crowned.
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0: two 19-year-olds in the UK basically speed ran the Don't Ever Let Them Back In Here tour, if you know what I'm saying. They were in these bars. They were talking about fighting staff. They were trashing hotels. They were stiffing cab drivers. They were even spitting on people. It's just a full-on highlight reel of bad decisions. And a judge stepped in and says, all right, look, we're done here. They did avoid jail, but now they are banned from every single bar, pub, and hotel for 6 months unless it's work-related.
1: How do you monitor that?
0: I don't know how you monitor it. I mean, I guess if you get caught, you're in real trouble, you know, that kind of thing. But, man, how bad you got to be to get kicked out of all of them?
1: All the bars are like, yeah.

0: 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Pizza Hut is officially bringing back the 90s with the rollout of Pizza Hut Classic locations.
1: Oh, I love this.
0: They say the throwback locations will feature the red roofs, the red plastic cups, the fresh salad bar. Y'all, I am here for it.
1: I am so there for the red cup.

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1: 20 years after making his main stage debut at Nissan Stadium during CMA Music Fest, Jason Aldean is coming back as the opening night headliner. While a lot has changed over the past two decades, one thing hasn't: the excitement of performing at country music's biggest festival.
2: I mean, it's a big thrill for us as artists to get to go out and play in front of that many people. You know, so it's fun, man. And you just go out, try to make sure they have a good time, and because we have a blast up there. So people come to this festival from all over the country, man. And so we want to go out and give them the best show we can.
3: Megan Maroney has officially kicked off her Cloud 9 tour, and she says getting ready for it took a lot more work than people might think. She revealed that some of her stage outfit weighs between 10 and 15 pounds.
1: Wow.
3: So she trained for rehearsals wearing a weighted vest to build stamina. She also sang while walking on a treadmill with the vest on, helping prepare for the energy it takes to perform night after night. And after the workout, she says recovery includes a daily trip to the sauna and a cold plunge. That's Third Shift Country News with Mo and Stickman.

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0: We are Mo and Stickman. Thank you so much for listening and hanging out with us, even if it's just a few minutes. Come say hi on our socials as well. Look us up at Mo and Stickman. You can drop into our DMs. Do they still drop into DMs?
1: We'll go with it.
0: Okay.

0: It's time for the Moe and Stick Man country question. If your kid had to give a 3-minute presentation on the thing that he or she is most passionate about, what would it be?
1: Oh, man. The older two, I'm going with sports. Easton, wrestling and baseball. Okay. Landon's probably basketball, baseball. Okay. And Easton even has knowledge of, you know, professional sports.
0: Oh, really?
1: I don't know how he retains facts about athletes, but he's really good at that. Avery, she is so into skincare right now.
0: Oh, that's funny.
1: That she keeps telling me what I need to be doing with my skin. And I look at her and I'm like, girlfriend, you are 8, but okay.
0: But thanks.
1: So she's all about some skincare product and makeup.
0: Sure.
1: And then Jackson, video games. He's
0: okay.
1: Fortnite, if we really want to get specific.
0: My oldest son, Cody, could Luke Combs, football, and professional wrestling. Now, here's the thing. I mentioned those three things because somehow, I don't know how, but somehow he can take those three subjects and make it one conversation.
1: They all somehow live together.
0: They all live together. I've never seen anything like it. He could almost take any subject and steer it into that. It's pretty
1: impressive.
0: So it's the Moe and Stick Man country question. What about you? If your kid had to give a 3-minute presentation about the thing that they are most passionate about, what would that be? For listening on the Odyssey app, you can tap on the microphone on the station page, leave us a voice message,

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0: It is the Moe and Stickman Country Question. If you ask your kid to give a 3-minute presentation on the thing that they're the most passionate about right now, what would it be?
1: Her flipping telephone.
0: She said in disgust.

0: It's the Moe and Stickman Country Question. If you ask your kid to give a 3-minute presentation on the thing that they're the most passionate about right now, what would it be?
1: Girls.
0: Girls.
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0: 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If you ask your kid to give a 3-minute presentation on the thing that they are the most passionate about right now, what would it be?
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0: When it comes to AI and your job, here is a take that's getting people fired up. The CEO of Perplexity, it's an AI company, says that people should stop worrying about losing their jobs to AI. In fact, he says it should be thrilling to lose your job to AI. Now, his reason? He said most people don't like their jobs anyway. So if AI takes over, that could open the door for you to do something better.
1: Yeah, you know, I don't think that's the issue here. I think the issue is that the opportunity to do something better

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1: Because you listen to the Mo and Stickman Show, you know that it takes
2: all kinds of cans
1: to make this little world go around. We're going to call this story, Can You Hear Me Now?
2: Oh, boy.
1: Coming up on the Mo and Stickman Show.

0: So this guy over in the UK knew that police was looking for him. Normal move, lay low, stay quiet, maybe don't draw attention to yourself, right?
1: Yeah.
0: That guy said, nah. So he actually called the police just to taunt them.
1: Oh,
0: and,
1: boy.

0: And then he tells them that he could disappear for years and they'll never find him. Basically doing the full-on villain speech on the phone. And then right before he hangs up, he says, "I'm going to hang up now because I know you can trace my call after 5 minutes." Listen, I don't know what you saw in the movies. Turns out police only needed about a minute to trace the calls. So, yeah, we'll just say that they didn't turn out great for him.
1: They were like, "Surprise!
0: We're here!
1: We made it!"
0: All kinds of kinds.

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0: 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A little something for parents out there. 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
1: Let's talk about that. 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
2: It's already begun.
3: What's happening?
2: You say, Mom, can you take me to Jimmy's today? And after that, can you drop me at the arcade? I know it's coming. I've seen it before. A list of places longer than a grocery store. So I walked right up, pulled you aside. I put my foot down and I looked you in the eye. And I said, son, you're not going to want to hear this. Then I told him,

0: If you grew up crushing those push-up sherbet treats
1: that were in a
0: toilet paper tube,
1: delicious.
0: Well, get ready because somebody said, "Let's make that, but with sushi."
1: Oh, what?
0: There is a place in New York that's doing sushi rolls in a tube, and it works like a push pop. You literally push it up from the bottom and eat it as it comes out. Ain't cheap either, like $16 a pop. And the process, according to the article, is an experience. I don't like sushi at all, so I can't make it.
1: I know when they make the sushi, it is in a roll. And so I wonder if it's just basically taking that roll and just giving you the whole thing, and then you eat it as you go.
0: I don't know.
1: Having it cut up.
0: According to this, there is a smaller tube filled with soy sauce, and you pour that into your sushi tube, and you push the whole thing up. Some people say it's fun. Some people say it's confusing.
1: I just think it's weird for sushi because you essentially want it all in one bite. I guess it would matter on the width of it because I'm immediately thinking about a push pop and it's really hard to get your whole mouth on that thing. So I don't know how you do that with sushi. I don't love sushi, so this doesn't sound very appetizing to me. The whole seaweed thing is...
0: Ew?
1: Yes.

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0: Mo is our pro mom, and we are going to discuss her teenager and how much she thinks he uses AI.
1: Oh, boy.
0: That's coming up on the Mo and Stickman Show.

0: right, Pro Mom, I can't wait to hear what you think about this. New numbers show that parents are underestimating just how often teens are using AI tools. Nearly two-thirds of U.S. teenagers say that they use chatbots like ChatGPT and Copilot mostly to look things up and to get help on schoolwork. Only about half of parents think their kids use AI at all, and fewer than 4 in 10 think that they've even talked with their kids about it. Have you talked to your...
1: Absolutely. We constantly have discussions about internet usage, and because there's a lot of stuff that comes with having the privilege of a phone and access to lots of things.
0: Right.
1: And AI is definitely something that I have conversations with my kids about, mainly because of things that they come across, Stephen, and reminding them that it might look real, but sometimes these are agendas that people are trying to share, and you really have to not draw opinions until you get a full study of what it is that you're seeing.
0: Check the source.
1: With that said, you know, I've seen them use AI to create funny pictures of them and random beach scenes, or, you know, that they might try to send to friends or whatever. As far as academically, I mean, I do believe they use it to search up a question to get an answer to something, just like, you know, random things. For schoolwork, I don't know that any of them have had assignments where I think they're writing papers using AI just yet, but
0: it's coming.
1: I have that discussion definitely coming in my future with them. So it's important to definitely talk to your kids about it.

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0: Well, according to this, Ferrari's first fully electric car is getting a big old fat thumbs down from Italians and online critics.
1: Oh, yeah?
0: It's called the Luce, I think. The Ferrari Luce. $640,000 this thing cost.
1: Wow.
0: Assuming I had it, but for $640,000, I want my car to go vroom, vroom, not bzz, bzz, or whatever it is that electric cars do.
1: I think it's more of a murr, right?
0: I don't want that either.

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1: 20 years after making his main stage debut at Nissan Stadium during CMA Music Fest, Jason Aldean is coming back as the opening night headliner. While a lot has changed over the past two decades, one thing hasn't: the excitement of performing at country music's biggest festival.
2: I mean, it's a big thrill for us as artists to get to go out and play in front of that many people. You know, so it's fun, man. And you just go out, try to make sure they have a good time, and because we have a blast up there. So people come to this festival from all over the country, man. And so we want to go out and give them the best show we can.
3: Megan Maroney has officially kicked off her Cloud 9 tour, and she says getting ready for it took a lot more work than people might think. She revealed that some of her stage outfit weighs between 10 and 15 pounds.
1: Wow.
3: So she trained for rehearsals wearing a weighted vest to build stamina. She also sang while walking on a treadmill with the vest on, helping prepare for the energy it takes to perform night after night. And after the workout, she says recovery includes a daily trip to the sauna and a cold plunge. That's Third Shift Country News with Mo and Stickman.

0: puts a wraps on it for the Mo and Stickman Show. Before we go, though, we heard from our friend Austin, and he said that if he wasn't on the road by the time he heard this, he was going to be late for work. So we're just checking in with Austin. Are you okay? Austin, are you all right?
1: Hope you're on time.
0: Say goodbye, Mo.
1: Goodbye, Mo.

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0: Detroit's number one for new country, 99.5 YCD. Josh, Rachel, and Grumwald, the gang's all here on a Throwback Thirsty Thursday. Good morning.
1: Good morning. How are we doing today?
0: Pretty good. I think Grumwald brought in sweet teas from McDonald's today.
1: Oh, nice.
0: Already this morning.
1: I don't like sweet tea a little too much for me.
0: Oh, I love it.
1: I like unsweet tea. And if you go, if you're in the South and ask for unsweet tea, they look at you like you're the devil.
0: You are the devil.
1: Reincarnated.
0: You're the devil.
1: Like, if what?
0: You drink
1: non-sweet tea.
0: Sweet tea,
1: it's
0: unsweet.
1: It's too sweet for me.
0: Nah, you got to pour a lot of sugar
1: you
0: in.
1: You love your sweet tea.
0: From McDonald's, and Chick-fil-A has a phenomenal sweet tea.
2: Chick-fil-A's better than McDonald's.
0: No. That's a hot take right there. We'll take it this morning, but it's wrong.
2: No, it's not.
0: Good morning, 99.5 YCD.

0: Partly cloudy today with a high of 90. We'll see some thunderstorms tonight, possibly.
1: Wow, it's going to be a hot one.
0: Tomorrow we'll see some thunderstorms, 84 for the high, 83 on Sunday. Mostly sunny. 60 here in the Motor City, 99.5 YCD.

0: Crocs Super Mario collab.
1: I got an email this morning about them.
2: You showed me right away. I really want these. I love Super Mario.
0: Yep.
2: And I do love Crocs.
1: Now, who do they have? They have Mario.
0: Mario, Yoshi, Princess Peach. That's what I'm getting. They're pink.
1: Yeah.
0: Bowser, Super Mario, and Kids Super Mario Care Classic Clogs. So Mario, Bowser, Princess Peach, Yoshi. Those are it.
2: I want Super Mario, of course.
1: Well, I want to make it known that I didn't get this email from Crocs. I got it from Nintendo. I don't wear Crocs. Nor do I get the emails from Crocs.
2: Let me tell you this. If you want a pair and you will wear them.
1: I'm not going to wear them.
2: I will buy them for you.
0: These are really cool because the gibbets, you know, the little charms that you put in the holes.
1: The flare.
0: They're three-dimensional. Like the mushroom is a big round mushroom.
2: Which
0: that
2: I
0: sticks
2: think is
0: up,
2: great.
1: See, that's
0: it sticks
1: cool.
0: up out of
1: yeah,
0: it. Yeah.
1: That's cool.
0: It's really cool.
1: The Bowser ones have like the horns, right?
0: Yeah. Yoshi has spikes.
1: Oh, maybe that's what I was
0: Yeah.
1: Looking at.
0: Yeah. They're very cool. The gibbets are really cool on
2: you
0: these.
2: You know why I'm afraid of getting these? Because I'm worried that Lily will think it's a toy and eat the mushrooms
1: 100%
2: or something.
1: 100%
0: they
1: will do
0: they're
1: that.
0: They're not
1: yeah.
0: cheap. $79.99.
2: That's all right.
1: Are
2: I
1: these
2: knew
1: out
2: they were
1: right
2: going
0: to
2: be that.
0: Yeah, but they do come. I believe they do come with the flare. You don't have to pay extra to buy the gibbets. Like if you order Princess Peach, it's going to come with, you know, the
1: for 80 bucks it better.
2: You know, exactly. I like that peach.
1: Oh, God. 99.5 YCD.
3: I knew I'd see her around. I'd be at some party. She'd show up and I'd be walking out. Or across some parking lot, hiding behind her sister. I'd look up. She'd be at the red light beside me in that white Maxima with the sticker on the back. I'd act.

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1: You guys remember waiting in line for stuff?
2: No, I hate waiting in line.
3: So do I.
1: You've done it before, though.
2: I don't like to do it. If there is a restaurant like a Texas Roadhouse, sometimes I'll go with the neighbors, Pepperoni Tony and his family. And if there is a line, they're always like, well, we got to wait 40 minutes. I go, I'm out. I can't do it.
1: It's never 40 minutes, though. They say 40 minutes. It ends up being 15.
3: Yeah.
2: Or 50.
3: You know how many times my husband's pulled up and said, run inside and see how long the wait is?
2: I'm not a line guy.
3: I don't
2: care what it is. I don't want to wait.
3: Same. When I walk into Home Goods or Marshall's or TJ Maxx, the first thing I do, especially now that they combine like a TJ Maxx and a Home Goods for one cashier line, first thing I do when I walk in, I'll look, and if that line is wrapping around, bye.
1: That happens?
3: I walk all the time.
2: Yes.
3: I walk right out.
1: People wait for that stuff?
3: I'm not going to buy something and want something and then have to wait and be the 30th person in line to check out. I've walked into grocery stores when the lines were halfway down the aisle.
1: I've done that too. I'll never wait in
3: like,
1: a grocery store.
3: And I'm like, forget it. And I've walked right out. I'm not going to wait in line like that.
2: I think the big lines now are like amusement parks, Cedar Point, Disney, things like that.
3: It used to be waiting for tickets when you had to physically be at a place.
1: A box office
3: to buy tickets. People would wait in line or camp out.
1: But I've stood in line at Cedar Point for 2.5, 3.5 hours waiting for a ride. Yeah,
3: hours to ride a roller coaster.
1: That fast pass happened.
2: But recently, I was thinking about standing in line when I was in Las Vegas for one of those Swatch AP collab.
1: Yeah. I was going to ask you if you'd stand in line for a drop of some sort.
2: I was going to do that, and I would stand in line maybe for a certain shoe drop.
1: Sneakers I've done.
2: But normally what I do, my MO is I will pay somebody to stand in line for me.
3: You have done that from the iPhones were released. I waited in line with my daughter when she was younger. Justin Bieber was a fairly new artist. He played a show at Royal Oak Music Theater.
4: Yay.
3: And we waited in line that wrapped around the corner and down the street in Royal Oak, and it was freezing. It was the winter. The girls didn't have coats on because I remember bribing them saying, I will take you all out to eat right now. Mongolian barbecue, because I knew that was her favorite.
2: Oh my God.
3: If we can step out of this line. Yeah. I was trying to bribe them to take him out for a good dinner to get out of the line, but they weren't having it.
1: We're just curious. What's the longest line you've waited in? Was it worth the wait? 248-945-9995. 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

0: Hey, longest line would have been about 24 hours waiting for journey tickets at J.L. Hudson's back in the day when you had to wait for tickets.
1: Yeah, the box office.
2: 24 hours is a marathon.
3: And I didn't know you were that big of a Journey fan.
0: You know what? I used to be. But back in the day, you know, kids don't realize, like, you didn't jump online and grab tickets. We waited for 12, 20, 30 hours, depending on who was playing.
2: Who's not waiting in line for Steve Perry, though?
3: Well, I don't know. I might wait in line for Steve Perry. I like the little Filipino guy that sounds like Steve Perry.
2: This was 20 years ago. You had Steve Perry, right?
3: Well, you could probably get Journey to play your backyard barbecue now.
0: No, but it's so different now. Like, nobody will ever remember what we used to do to get concert tickets.
2: But I do miss waiting in line for stuff like that. For iPhone drops? For the new iPhone, it was all the craze. You'd wait in line.
1: Well, you know, because you had it paid off. You had something to to show for having waited.
2: Yeah. How good did it feel after 24 hours, Stuart, in those having those tickets?
0: Oh. You know what? We waited, and then we actually made it to school the next morning just after first hour started.
2: How about it?
1: Wow.
2: Just in time, baby.
1: Those are the days.
0: We did not care.
2: Yeah.
1: Right.
2: Stuart, we appreciate the call this morning. 248-945-9995. What's the longest line you've waited in, and was it worth the wait? I think it was for Stuart. 24 hours is a long time.
3: It is a long time.
2: I don't know if that's going to be beat this
3: way
2: morning.
3: Too long.
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0: 99.5 YCD, Rachel Scoop, coming up in 6 minutes. What do we have today, Rach?
1: Well, apparently there is a Shania Twain biopic in development, if anybody's interested.
0: I think one or two people might be.
1: Well, I might be intrigued. It's kind of like watching a train wreck.
0: A little bit, right? That's next to YCD. See you.

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2: There's a new film that's going to tell the story and life and career of Shania Twain that's in development. Leah McKendrick is not that very well-known actress, I think, and with a background in singing and songwriting, but she is directing the script that she apparently wrote, with Shania producing the film. The story is one of Shania has overcome a lot of adversity, living in poverty in Canada, playing bars at 8 years of age, heading to Nashville. But I hope they really focus on her messed up, bizarre marriage and divorce. You know about that.
3: Wacky.
2: Right, Josh?
4: Oh, you think?
3: They swapped. It was like her husband was cheating with her best
2: Her husband was cheating on her with her best friend.
4: Oh, it's got to be a part of the film.
2: So they got a divorce, and he married her best friend, and Shania married her best friend's ex-husband.
3: Yeah.
2: It's like they swapped.
4: They did a husband swap.
2: Yeah.
4: It's like wife swap. You remember that show?
3: Yeah.
2: Bizarre. Yes, I really like that show.
4: Yeah.
2: But it's bizarre to me. You know, I mean.
4: Well, part of that, it's got to be focused on part of that then, right?
3: It would be weird, but isn't that weird? That's like you and your husband, Rachel, divorcing, and then you end up marrying
2: I end up with Josh and Jay ends up with Julia.
4: Yeah.
2: It's just bizarre to me.
4: Of course that is, but that's good. That's good movie. That's good film.
2: No, it is good film. I think
4: that's got to be in the biopic. Is my point.
2: With all due respect to Shania, I think when I think of Shania, I think she's a little wackadoodle.
3: Everybody in that scenario would be trading up, except you, Rachel.
4: Who do you see playing Shania though?
2: Well,
3: I don't know.
2: I could see Lainey Wilson. Apparently, Leah McKendrick, the woman who wrote the script and is directing the film, apparently she's being considered as playing Shania.
3: How about Zendaya?
4: No.
3: Why not? She could kind of look like her. I think that would be a great casting.
4: Who was I thinking of?
2: Ideally, you want somebody who can sing, who they're not going to have to do all the voiceover work for the singing, right?
3: Rue can sing.
4: Emma Stone.
3: No.
4: Emma Stone would be great. She's a fantastic actress.
2: She would be good. Like, you have somebody like Reese Witherspoon, who was an actress, but didn't she actually sing when she played, like, June Carter Cash? She actually sang her.
4: You'd be able to get, like, Anna Kendrick or something like that.
2: Well, let's see. Let's see how it plays out.
4: Yeah. Could get somebody big. Hopefully it's Leah, that Leah girl.
2: Yeah, I don't think she's big enough.

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16: 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There's a crash and closure along I-96, the Jefferies westbound. Those express lanes are blocked off at M39. Drivers will have to use the local lanes as an alternate. Also, traffic is picking up by 275 northbound near Eureka Road and 94 between 275 and M39.

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2: A pair of tickets to see Charlie Crockett at the Fillmore Tuesday, June 23rd. 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
0: According to a new survey, 3 out of 4 millennials like doing this at work. By the way, that's nearly twice as high a percentage as their older colleagues. I'm not one of those guys.
3: I'm not either.
2: Do you think I am?
0: Not one of these people.
2: No. What?
3: I'm wondering why it is that they like to do this.
0: 3 out of 4 like doing this.
3: Bizarre.
0: As opposed to...
2: 3 out of 4 need their head examined.
0: Maybe it's opposed to the other way.
3: Yeah.
0: According to a new survey, 3 out of 4 millennials like doing this at work. That's nearly twice as high a percentage as their older colleagues. 248-945-9995. Charlie Crockett tickets. 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
16: There's a crash and closure this morning. I-96, the Jeffries westbound express lanes blocked at M39 due to a crash right before Outer Drive. Backups continue from Grand River Schaefer. You'll have to use the local lanes as an alternate. M39 north ramp to West 96 also closed.
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0: impossible question.
1: Charlie Crockett at the Fillmore, Tuesday, June 23rd. We have those tickets courtesy of Live Nation. What are some of the answers that we've heard?
2: Okay, we know that it's not going on a coffee run. It's not covering for another person when they're out or out to lunch. And it's not team building exercises.
1: According to a new survey, 3 out of 4 millennials like doing this at work. That's nearly twice as high a percentage as their older colleagues. 248-945-9995.
2: It's something that during COVID we definitely got away from.
3: Well, you had no choice.
2: Yes. Maybe they think lunch will be served.
1: I'd be more enticed.
3: You're right. You would do it then.
1: I'd be more enticed. You would too. Stop lying about it.
2: Yeah, you've asked about it before.
1: Yeah. Why isn't there lunch here?
3: Well, that determines if I'm coming into
2: a
3: meeting or not.
2: What it is, yeah.
1: 248-945-9995. According to a new survey, 3 out of 4 millennials like doing this at work. That's nearly twice as high a percentage as their older colleagues. Charlie Crockett, the Fillmore, tickets on the line. Good luck. 99.5 YCD.

0: impossible question.
1: Lori, hi. According to a new survey, 3 out of 4 millennials like doing this at work. What is it?
2: Going into the office.
3: Do you go into the office, Lori?
2: I do now because my boss made me a nice office. So.
4: Oh, nice.
3: Okay, but you liked working from home, didn't you?
2: No.
4: I just found that I would get too distracted. Like, there's so many things to do around the house. Yeah. I would prioritize. If I'd be in the middle of doing something on the air and then I'd see something that needed picked up or cleaning and I'd run over and do it, you know, I couldn't wait.
1: We appreciate it. Sorry.
2: Yep.
4: Thanks, Lori.
1: Let's go to line 5. Good morning. Who's this?
5: Kelly.
1: Kelly, hi. Do you have a guess for impossible question today?
5: Is it make a TikTok or a FaceTime call?
1: Make it a TikTok?
3: They're both wrong, but I get it.
1: That's not what we're looking for.
4: Thanks,
1: sorry.
4: Kelly.
2: All right, thank you.
1: Yeah. Hi, line 4. Good morning. Who's this?
6: My name's Katrina.
1: Hi. According to a new survey, 3 out of 4 millennials like doing this at work. What is it?
6: I want to say go to the bathroom.
1: Go to the bathroom.
4: Really?
3: I get. Yeah, there's weird people that won't go to the bathroom only at home and won't do it at work.
4: Oh, yeah, you're right. Many people will hold it or try to hold it if they can.
1: I've known a few of those.
3: Not me. I'll sit in the bathroom for hours to kill time here at the work.
1: Sorry, that's
6: not
1: it.
6: Better on their dime.
1: That's not what we're looking for. Sorry. Let's go to line 3. Good morning. Who's this?
7: Hi, my name's Nicole.
1: Hi, Nicole. Good morning. According to a new survey, 3 out of 4 millennials like doing this at work.
7: Scrolling social media?
1: That is not it.
4: No.
1: Nope.
7: No. Oh, I had another one too.
1: 248-945-9995. Nobody really close.
3: No. Can we give a little bit of a hint?
1: Sure. You could do this virtually, but that's not the answer.
3: Or, I mean, you could. For me, I'd prefer to do it over the phone.
1: Virtually.
3: Well, yeah, over the phone.
4: Yeah, it's much more convenient to do it.
1: Yes.
4: Virtually
3: or on a Zoom, but I don't want to do either one.
4: I was trying not to say that word because it would give it away.
3: Well, I don't like either one.
1: Virtually is on a phone, on Zoom, or whatever.
3: I don't want to meet or talk with anybody.
4: You don't need Zoom if you're doing this.
1: 248-945-9995. According to a new survey, 3 out of 4 millennials like doing this at work. That's nearly twice as high a percentage as their older colleagues. Good luck. 99.5 YCD.

0: Impossible Question.
1: Bye, City, who's this?
2: Robin.
1: Robin, hi. Do you have a guess for Impossible Question today?
2: Have a meeting in person.
1: Meeting in person, face to face.
3: Yeah, Robin.
4: Yeah. Three out of four millennials like having a face to face meeting as opposed to doing it via Zoom.
1: I don't know why.
5: I don't want to do it Zoom on the phone or in person.
4: But wouldn't you rather, if you had to do it, be able to do it? Look at you. All these Zoom meetings, you're in your car. You're in your truck.
5: I don't care. I don't care.
2: I'd rather do it in person.
5: Congratulations. You're off to see Charlie Crockett. He's going to be at the Fillmore June 23rd. We'll see you there.
2: Perfect. Thank you so much.

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2: 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I-96, the Jefferies westbound express lanes closed this morning at the Southfield Freeway following an earlier crash at Outer Drive. Long backups continue around this entire area. You'll have to use the local lanes. You can also use Plymouth or Grand River instead. I'm Michelle Pena with traffic.

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1: If you could be on any game show, past, present, what would it be?
2: No question, hands down, there's only one. I used to sometimes not feel great and would stay home from school just to watch this game show.
1: The Price is Right.
3: Price
2: the
3: is right.
2: Price is Right.
3: Price is Right.
2: Da, da, da, da. Da, da, da, da, da.

0: finishes at skip school because a lot of game shows are on in the evening, but that's a daytime.
1: No, I loved it. You know, make sure you have Josh spayed or neutered.
0: Do you have a favorite game from The Price is Right?
1: I gotta tell you. Plinko.
2: The Elp guy.
0: Plinko's great. Yeah.
1: Plinko, like, but that's, you can win a lot of money.
2: Yeah, but I like the Elp guy.
0: How about the golfing thing where you just have to like putt and sink a hole? And I know, right? It's a lot of good games.
1: They had
0: on
1: that stupid game just because Bob Barker had to show off and get the hole in one.
2: You know, it's interesting because on digital TV, you can actually watch the Barker era Price is Right.
0: Really?
2: For as long as you want. I mean, it's endless. Hey, it goes on for days.
0: He made that long, skinny microphone famous.
2: So I have two shows.
0: What would yours be?
2: That I think are some of the greatest game shows of all time. Okay. First, number one, Who Wants to Be a Millionaire with Regis.
0: With Regis as a host.
2: Okay. I think it's one of the great game shows of all time.
0: Is that your final answer?
1: Now listen.
2: So good.
1: Now
2: the
1: listen.
2: Cliffhangers.
1: Rachel and I worked with a guy that went on that show.
0: Yeah.
1: I went out to California with him and he choked. I mean, choked badly.
2: The pressure has to be insane.
1: The pressure for me just watching it from the side was crazy.
2: Here's something, $1,000.
0: Here's something you need to consider with game shows. There are individual game shows like Jeopardy and things where you're competing by yourself. Then there are team game shows like Family Feud. And I've spent years thinking, if I was going to be on the Family Feud, like which family members am I bringing with me? Because I want the ones who are going to do well. I don't want the ones who are not that bright.
2: The wicked smart ones.
0: But now, my husband's actually does well. But every night we watch a show called America Says. And we play along, and we're really good at it. Like, between he and I, we can clear the board because we think very differently. And answers I come up with, he never would think of, and vice versa.
2: Why'd you get on it?
0: Today, I would say it's America Says with John Michael Higgins as a host. I love that show.
2: So my number two is going to be Deal or No Deal with Howie Mandel.
1: Deal or No Deal is great.
2: Beautiful case girls.
1: Beautiful case. Moron and do that.
0: Tell me you don't pick what case number when you're playing along, though. If I was on that show, I'd pick case number
2: 3.
0: 25.
1: 11.
2: There you go. 248-945-9995. One of the great games, absolutely.
0: Yeah.
2: If you could be on any game show, past or present, what would it be? 248-945-9995.
0: It could even be Squid Games.
2: Oh, you could pick Squid Game.
0: Yeah, you could even pick Squid Game if you want.
1: No,
0: yeah, we're open to
1: that. I'd be the first one dead.
2: Yeah. Let us know. 99.5 White City.

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14: All lanes have reopened I-96, the Jeffries westbound express lanes at the Southfield Freeway following an earlier accident and investigation at Outer Drive. Residual delays continue. There's also a crash reported M53 Van Dyke Freeway southbound at M59. I'm Michelle Pendio with traffic.

0: I was just calling in on the game show.
1: Yeah.
0: Thing.
1: What game show would you be on?
0: Legends of the Hidden Temples.
2: Now you're talking.
0: Yes.
3: I don't even know what this game
1: what
3: show
1: is.
2: Basically like American Ninja Warrior, but it was Nickelodeon and way cooler.
0: Way cooler.
3: I could not do American Ninja Warrior. I would go up to grab one of the triangles, and it would either rip off or I would fall right into the water.
1: There was another game show that was like families competed. You know the ones where they got sprayed with the...
2: The goo?
1: Yeah, what show?
2: Guts. Are you talking about Guts?
1: I forget. What was it on? It was
2: Nickelodeon.
1: Nickelodeon show. And the families would get sprayed.
2: Or maybe it wasn't Guts.
1: Yeah, the show was called Double Dare.
2: Double
1: I looked
2: Dare.
1: It up. Yeah, people, they'd get slimed.
2: But that was Nick as
1: it
2: well,
1: It was also
2: correct?
1: A Nick show with families. Yeah, it'd be like mom, dad, and kids.
2: You missed that era, Grant.
3: I'm good with it. I don't need those.
2: Yeah,
3: I was
1: so much fun. So, you know what? So simple and
2: simple.
1: Innocent.
2: Yeah. 99.5 YCD.
4: Didn't win a lotto, but the dogs won. Didn't bag a big one, but I saw one. Just the things to do, it ain't a long one. So I can't complain.

0: game show that you would be on?
1: Game show would be, it was on TV back a while ago. It was called Pinks.
0: Are you saying Pinks with Pink? A P, like the color?
1: Yep. Yeah, it was a drag racing show where two people would show up and basically be like...
0: For pink slips.
2: You know, you can do that game show live in Detroit any Friday or Saturday night.
0: Or one of the cruises in Flint. What network was that on?
1: Now, that used to be on, like, the Speed Channel, I believe it was.
3: Okay.
1: Yeah.
0: What do you remember? What kind of cars?
1: One race I remember, it was two, like, Fox Body Mustangs.
0: Oh, yeah.
1: It was like something like a local rivalry went on for years.
3: That's nothing like a game show when you think like, oh, if I was on it, I would do this. It's fun to play along. They say lose the race, lose your ride.
0: Lose your car, pink slips.
3: Did you really lose it?
1: Oh, yeah, yeah. There was guys, but they would show up with like multiple car trailers.
3: And, no kidding.
1: Still pulling away with it on the trailer.
3: Man, that's
1: oh, yeah.
3: a big price to pay.
0: That's a serious business.
1: Yeah.
0: Yeah, serious business.
3: Wow.
0: I love it.
3: Yeah, it says a loser's vehicle. The pink slip was officially handed over to the winner.
0: I'm going to have to go back and see if I can watch this, Taylor. It might be a good show.
1: Yeah, it was a cool show to watch. For sure.
3: Got a 50-50 shot.
0: Appreciate the call this morning. 99.5 YCD.

0: Hi, Kelly. Good morning. What game show would you be on if you could pick?
1: I have a couple. I would say Million Dollar Secret would be on my short list.
0: What's that?
2: I don't know that one.
1: So it's basically you have to be deceitful and like hide the fact that you're the millionaire. They give you $1 million. And it's between 11, I don't know, like 20 people. They do a nil it down.
2: Well, I think I've seen the preview
3: so
2: for
3: it's
2: this.
3: Kind of like a The Mole type.
2: Yeah. I think I've seen the preview for that.
1: Kind of, yeah.
3: Interesting.
1: It's a great show. If you guys
0: do you think you could
1: it.
0: Be deceitful?
1: Yeah, of course.
3: Kelly's like, yeah, I'm very good at being deceptive.
4: What other shows, Kelly?
1: Because I'm nice and friendly, and I think people wouldn't suspect me.
4: Right. What other show, Kelly?
1: Price is Right.
4: Oh, Price is Right. Classic.
3: Classic.
4: Yeah. $1.
3: What's your favorite game on The Price is Right?
1: Plinko.
4: Yeah, everybody says Plinko.
0: Says Plinko.
4: You win the most money on Plinko.
2: It's the one you remember.
1: Of course.
3: Yeah.
2: It's the big one you remember.
4: Yeah, and you can be an idiot. Come on. You just drop a thing down. It doesn't matter where it goes.
3: It's simple, but I like the 30 seconds higher, lower, and you have to guess the two prices right.
0: I like the this price,
1: that's
0: that
1: good.
0: Price. Yeah. Yeah.
1: Or the punch one, you know?
0: I like the punch one.
3: Yeah.
0: No, the punch one's fun. Give me interaction. Kelly, we appreciate it. Thank you.
1: Thank you, guys.

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1: 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A crash is clearing up I-94 West near M-19 New Haven Road. Left lane, both shoulders affected with a backup from County Line Road. Also, crashes reported in Auburn Hills, I-75 southbound near M-59. Backups from University Drive. I'm Michelle Pendio with traffic.
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2: Bartender looks at me like, pony up, man, we're closing down. 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

0: We have something coming up here in Michigan that you should definitely take advantage of. The first free, it's called the Three Free Weekend. So this is coming up next weekend, June 13th and 14th, which means that residents and visitors can grab a fishing pole. You can fish for free, ride the off-road vehicle trails for free.
1: Yeah, ORV.
0: Yes, and you can also visit the state parks and the boating access for free.
2: It's like a great deal. When's this happening?
0: Three things you normally have to have a permit for here in Michigan. And they're offering it free next weekend, not this weekend, next Saturday and Sunday, June 13th and 14th. It's a three free weekend here in Michigan.
1: I won't be writing any tickets that weekend for fishing with no license.
0: He sounds bummed, doesn't he?
2: I know. Like,
1: listen, I'm going to tell you something. First of all, fishing without a license is a misdemeanor.
0: Gosh. Not on this weekend. It's not.
1: I'm just telling you, Josh.
2: They keep doing it, Grun. There's a lot of people that fish without the license.
0: Yeah, but next weekend's a weekend. Take your Jeep off-roading. You can fish for free and go to the state parks.
1: We call it flint fishing when you're riding dirty with no license.
2: Well, it's a catch and release. 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

0: This story will put a smile on your face. It's the story about Pete. Pete's a one-year-old beagle mix dog in New York City, and his owner was walking Pete, and his leash broke during the walk, and Pete started running and apparently got separated from the owner and was lost. So alone in the city, Pete started wandering. Pete traveled. You know, you hear about these stories where dogs travel miles to, you know, to find their way back home.
1: Homeward bound.
0: Pete traveled 1 mile in New York City to his regular doggy daycare.
2: How did he know?
1: He knew where it was?
0: I don't know. He showed up outside of his regular doggy daycare where staff recognized Pete, brought him inside, contacted the owners, and took care of him until the owners showed up and picked him up.
2: That's crazy.
1: Oh, I saw a video of this.
0: The daycare
1: later
0: named Pete its dog of the week in recognition of his solo adventure.
1: He knew where to go. I like to think Zara could do it. She'd find her way home.
2: I don't know. I don't know.
1: She knows like a block.
0: We're not going to put it to the test, okay?
2: You always say how dumb your dog is, Josh.
1: Well, she's dumb for her breed. Breed's very smart.
2: She says the same thing about Josh, by the way.
0: We'll go release Zara near Fort Field and see if she can find her way home.
1: Oh, no. We don't want to do that. We don't want to test it, Rach. 99.5 YCD.

0: you guys have somebody in your life who's constantly reminding you to do a software update?
1: That's me, usually.
2: Yeah.
1: I'm the guy that always says that.
2: There's a new update
1: guys.
2: On your phone. He'll say it to us first thing in the morning.
0: Yeah, everybody in your life?
1: Yeah, I know. So what? I do it. Big deal.
2: Or you just let your phone update at midnight automatically.
0: Just hit the yes button, okay button. It'll do it. Majority of Americans think software updates make devices worse. Now, this is what I say.
1: You do.
0: I do because...
1: Silly.
0: It's not silly because half the updates you don't see visually. You're not seeing those on your phone.
1: It makes it run smoother.
0: No, it does not.
1: It prevents hacks and it's security updates. It's all of those things which you need.
2: I like the updates that are maybe security related or the new emojis. If there's an update that's going to give me new emojis, I want that one. A lot of them, you know, they change the look or they change something that you're very used to. And when you update your phone, it takes some getting used to.
0: We're here for the premium updates.
2: Yeah.
1: Oh, my God.
2: Give me the emojis.
1: You're silly.
0: Not version 0.6.7.6.
2: Yeah, it's version, Will.

0: today is National Hug Your Cat Day, so I'm the cat person on the show. You have a cat too, Josh. I really want to shout out a Wisconsin State Trooper for what he did involving a cat. He was responding to a call. A car was stopped on a ramp to I-90, which can be dangerous. He stopped. Well, the female driver said, "I witnessed a car in front of me throw kittens out the window."
1: Oh, no.
0: So they were only able to find one kitten. It's a really cute black and white kitten and a tuxedo kitten. And he told the motorist, "Go on your way, you know, and I'll take care of this." He took this kitten to a humane society and said, "Take care of it during the day. I'll be back when I get off my shift." And he adopted it and he named the cat Toby. So shout out to Trooper Brody Schmitz for responding and saving the one kitten that he could and then adopting it. But I would like to.
2: Did they find the guy?
0: Unfortunately, they did not find the offending vehicle that threw the kittens. But I just want to say, like, shame on you for doing that.
1: You know what I'd like to do?
0: People who just think that kittens are and puppies are so disposable like that, I think it's disgusting.
1: I think that we should have a law that whatever they do to those animals, we do to them.
0: That's disgusting and shame on you for what you did. But I'd like to shout out this trooper.
2: I love it. I don't

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0: 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With Rachel Hunter.
2: There's a new film that's going to tell the story and life and career of Shania Twain that's in development. Leah McKendrick is not that very well-known actress, I think, and with a background in singing and songwriting, but she is directing the script that she apparently wrote, with Shania producing the film. The story is one of Shania has overcome a lot of adversity. She's living in poverty and Canada, playing bars at 8 years of age, heading to Nashville. But I hope they really focus on her messed up, bizarre marriage and divorce. You know about that.
3: Wacky.
2: Right, Josh?
4: Oh, you think?
3: They
4: no,
3: swapped.
4: I don't know.
3: It was like her husband was cheating with her best friend.
2: Her husband was cheating on her with her best friend.
4: Oh, it's got to be a part of the film.
2: So
4: then
2: they got a divorce, and he married her best friend, and Shania married her best friend's ex-husband.
3: Yeah.
2: It's like they swapped.
4: They did a husband swap.
2: Yeah.
4: It's like wife swap. You remember that show?
3: Yeah.
2: Bizarre. Yes, I really like that show.
4: Yeah.
2: But it's bizarre to me. You know, I mean.
4: Well, part of that, it's got to be focused on part of that then, right?
3: It would be weird, but isn't that weird? That's like

0: you and your husband, Rachel, divorcing, and then you end up marrying
1: I end up with Josh, and Jay ends up with Julia. Yeah. It's just bizarre to me.
2: Of course that is, but that's good. That's good movie. That's good film.
1: No, that's it is good film. I think
2: that's got to be in the biopic. Is my point.
1: With all due respect to Shania, I think when I think of Shania, I think she's a little wackadoodle.
0: Everybody in that scenario would be trading up, except you, Rachel.
2: Who do you see playing Shania though?
1: Well,
0: I don't know.
1: I could see Lainey Wilson. Apparently, Leah McKendrick, the woman who wrote the script and is directing the film, apparently she's being considered as playing Shania.
0: How about Zendaya?
2: No.
0: Why not? She could kind of look like her. I think that would be a great casting.
2: Who was I thinking of?
1: Ideally, you want somebody who can sing, who they're not going to have to do all the voiceover work for the singing, right?
0: Rue can sing.
2: Emma Stone.
0: No.
2: Emma Stone would be great. Oh, she's a fantastic actress.
1: She would be good. Like, you have somebody like Reese Witherspoon, who was an actress, but didn't she actually sing when she played, like, June Carter Cash? She actually sang her.
2: Would you be able to get, like, Anna Kendrick or something like that?
1: Well, let's see. Let's see how it plays out.

0: the chart.
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0: Riley Green's going to be on the show with Katie Neal this afternoon, 2 o'clock, Superstar Power Hour. We are Josh, Rachel, and Grummel, and that's going to do it for us.
1: And Lily.
2: Yeah, and she's a little tired today from whooping it up a little too much on her birthday
1: yesterday. She had a big birthday foam party.
0: All the activity. Lil, you got to stretch.
2: Yeah, and we'll have pictures of Lily's birthday party at It's a Dog's Life. And she had a foam party, and I think we're going to put up videos, right?
0: That's right.
1: Good.
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0: What time zone am I on? What country am I in?
1: It doesn't matter. It's 5 o'clock somewhere.
0: It's always on 5 in Margaritaville, come to think of it.
1: Yeah, I heard that.
0: You've been there, haven't you?
1: Yes, sir.
0: I've seen your boat there.
1: I've been to Margaritaville a few times.
0: All right. Well, that's good.
1: Stumble my way back.
0: Okay. Well, we just want to make sure you can keep it between the navigational beacons.
1: Between the buoys. I got it.
0: All right. Well, it's 5 o'clock. Let's go somewhere.
1: I'm ready. Crank it up.
0: Let's get out of here.
1: I'm gone.
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How did Riley Green end up with four corgis? Because that is a lot of corgis. We're going to talk about that today while he's hanging out on the Superstar Power Hour from 2 to 3.

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1: 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Which sport? No one knows.

0: 95 YCD's Hoedown 2026 and welcoming the Songs of Summer Tour with Darius Rucker. 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
1: So this is my bed, come back song.
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2: No, no! USA is up 2-0. 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
2: See that, Dan? My left eye is twitching. That's my warning eye. 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It's never

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And when I tell you for what, you're definitely going to laugh. 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

0: It's CMA Fest day one here in Nashville. I'll be posting as much as I can on Facebook and Instagram if you want to follow along at Katie Neal or at Katie and Company.
1: Well, look who it is. Last call I thought I'd get. How's your mama? How you been? Girl, it's been too long.

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1: 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Watch it, ladies. You'll thank me later. And then you will fully appreciate it when I ask Riley about filming some of those scenes later today while he's hanging out on the Superstar Power Hour from 2 to 3. I would

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Today is National Cheese Day. And fun fact about me, whenever someone asks what my favorite food is, I just say cheese. I mean, there's so many kinds, and whatever you put it on makes it taste better.

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Florida Georgia Line is teasing a reunion. I will tell you everything I know about this in just a few. It's not a lot, but I'll tell you what I know. I love the first cast when the water's glass and the line starts to run.

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0: Detroit's Country 99.5 YCD. Katie and Company. Florida Georgia Line are stirring the pot this week. They're getting everyone all excited. So earlier this week, they changed their profile picture on Instagram for the first time in like a very long time. Then billboards have started popping up all over town here in Nashville the last few days. I saw one that said FGL, LFG, like let's freaking go. Then it had a number to text next to it. So it's CMA Fest week here in Nashville. So there's all kinds of insane stuff going on. And it feels imminent that like a Florida Georgia Line reunion is going to happen this week at some point. Where? Nobody knows quite yet. I'm definitely guessing there's going to be some kind of performance. Maybe even like they announce new music or a tour. I don't know. I actually have no inside intel on this, but my head will be on a swivel. As soon as I know, you will know.
1: 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Coke cans and BB guns, barbed wire and old fence posts.

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4: This summer's forecast? 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

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How did Riley Green end up with four corgis? Because that is a lot of corgis. We're going to talk about that today while he's hanging out on the Superstar Power Hour from 2 to 3.

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Today is National Hug a Cat Day. Number one, who have the time to make that a national day? And number two, who has a cat that will let you hug it?

0: Michigan Lottery Amphitheater this Friday night. 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

0: Detroit's Country 99.5 YCD. Katie and Company. Guys, something incredible happened to me yesterday, and I cannot shut up about it. I went to buy a bottle of wine last night, and when the girl asked for my ID, which was flattering in itself, she then looked at the ID, and she looked at me, then she looked at the ID, then she looked at me. And for a split second, I had a feeling I haven't had since I was 19 years old, because I realized she thought it was a fake ID. She hands it back to me and she's like, "You look way younger than you are." And oh my God, when I tell you, my soul left my body. I floated out of that liquor store. I still haven't come down. My only regret is that I didn't ask her, like, how young do you think I am? Because that really would have been great.
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0: I saw another meme today. It said, an upcoming trip will have me acting like the existing clothes in my closet cannot legally cross state lines. 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Why do you always need a new wardrobe when you take a trip?
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0: 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Have you ever seen Riley Green's music video for his song Worst Way? If not, little homework for you. Watch it. Ladies, you'll thank me later. 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
2: Riley Green is here this week hanging out with us, and you have been posting a lot of these corgi puppies. Are these your puppies? Are these puppies staying? What is happening?
3: Yeah, they're Carl's puppies.
2: Okay.
3: Carl and Carol Ann is his girlfriend.
2: Okay.
3: Carol Ann had these puppies, and she just had two. I feel like if it had been any more than that, it wouldn't even been a thought. We would have had to get rid of them because I just can't have that many dogs. But because it was just two, it's like, feels like you got to keep them.
2: You're going to end up being like Queen Elizabeth if she had like six corgis running around behind her at all times.
3: Tiny little dogs too. It's the best kind of dogs to have a bunch of though because they're pretty easy.
2: Too funny. Riley Green is here hanging out with us, and on the way we are going to play his song Different Round here, and Riley's going to tell the story behind writing that one, so don't go anywhere. I got

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2: Riley Green is here this week hanging out with us. And in just a minute, I want to play your song Different Around Here. But first, can you talk about the story behind this song?
3: Yeah, Different Around Here was a song about where I grew up at. You know, and it was cool to write it early in my career because I wasn't very well traveled. And then I got to go out and see the world and realize that a lot of people grew up kind of similar to how I did. And those values that I learned in a small town really kind of stretched all, not just in the U.S., kind of all over the place. And I love that that song's become pretty anthemic and also is a very nostalgic thing for me, spending so much time on the road.
2: Well, here it is now. This is Riley Green's Different Round Here on the Superstar Power Hour.

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1: Hey, it's the Rob and Holly Show. It's Coop in for Rob. Coming up on the show, how you could work for NASA without being really smart.
2: Oh, I like that. I'm not smart. I want to work for NASA. It sounds great.

0: Throb and Holly show. I don't want to read too much into this, but the headline says Americans are flocking to get their heads rubbed, Holly. I don't, what, it seems awkward to me.
1: You know how there's like certain trends that are going on? This is the latest trend. I'm going to tell you more about it coming up.
2: If you showed up, I wouldn't let you in.

0: Hey, it's the Rob and Holly show with Coop and for Rob. Americans are, I guess, going in droves to get their heads rubbed. Like a dog, Holly? What am I picturing here?
1: I mean, yeah, pretty much like a dog. So, you know, like everyone goes, you get a massage, you can get a facial. But now the thing is, people just want their dang heads rubbed, okay? Like just rubbing your scalp 90 minutes. Of just that. And I will say there is something to it. I know my husband goes to a specific hairdresser. He goes because when she shampoos his head, he's like, she'll just sit there and rub my head for like a little bit longer than what the shampoo needed to be done. And I'm like, he's like, it's so nice. So this is like the latest thing in like spa treatments is getting your head rubbed for 90 minutes. I don't know how much it costs, but I feel like it's probably worth it.

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11: 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Your biggest delay is a broken down vehicle. Northbound I-75 at 375 Gratiot. The ramp is now completely closed. Backup traffic to the Ambassador Bridge is going to affect your big rig traffic as well. You can take I-94 to avoid that downtown Detroit traffic. I'm Val Beery with traffic.
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0: 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Wetzel going to be putting on a party at Meadowbrook this August, Holly.
1: Yeah, August 28th. And we've got your tickets for you, by the way. You need to keep listening for that keyword. We're making it easy for you to win. All you got to do is text the keyword for your shot. So that's coming up in just a few.

0: 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You got to get on our socials and at Giddy Up Holly and at Robin and Holly Show. I did not know, Holly, that apparently there are surfer dogs.
1: 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I'm still like in disbelief about it. It was so much fun. You can see all the highlights. 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
5: 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Hey, keeping a close eye out on the biggest issue, which is a broken down vehicle. This is northbound I-75 at 375 Gratiot. The ramp is now completely closed. You've got all crews on deck here. The backup traffic through the Ambassador Bridge. This is going to affect your big rig traffic as well. You can take I-94 to avoid that downtown traffic. I'm Val Beale with traffic.
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0: Hey, it's the Rob and Holly show. It's Coop in for Rob, who obviously back home being a dad. AI is wild to me, and I feel like we all are using it at this point, Holly. And so the other day, actually, I don't know if you remember me. I used to have long hair. Do you remember when I had long hair?
1: Years ago.
0: Okay. So I liked it. A picture came up on my Facebook memories and I was like, you know what? I should do this again. And of course, my wife's like, that's called a midlife crisis. And so I went into AI and I was like, here's a picture of me now. What would I look like with long hair? And the picture it came back with, oh my God, Holly, I look like Gallagher. Do you remember? I'm so old. Do you remember Gallagher used to smash the watermelons?
1: Yes.
0: That is what I would look like if I started growing my hair out right now. So I'm out on the whole thing.
1: So what you're saying is you're not going to be growing your hair out.
0: No, but I do have the picture and I'm going to post it up on my I'll put it up on my Instagram story at Coop Radio Show right now.
1: Oh my God.

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4: 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Well, even though the broken down semi has cleared from northbound 75 to 375 Gratiot, you're still going to see the slow traffic. Pretty much the same deal along northbound 75 just after Otter Creek, Monroe. All the lanes are now back open, but it is a tight squeeze because there's construction in that area. I'm Val Beery with traffic.
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So this time of year, every year is like my favorite time to go to Nashville. And if you ever wondered what CMA Fest is like, make sure to give me a follow at GiddyUpHolly. I'm posting in my stories and everything for this weekend for CMA Fest. So just make sure you can follow. Or you can also follow at Rob and Holly Show. We'll have some videos posted there as well.

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29: 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You'll find an accident along eastbound I-96 Express. Exit 2 Davison. Looks like the right shoulder and the exit ramp are blocked. Police are on the scene of northbound I-75 at McNichols. The right shoulder is blocked by an accident. It's a broken down vehicle. It's going to give you pause along northbound 75 just after 96. Left lane is blocked. I'm Val Beery with traffic.
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1: Now that is filthy.
2: Hey, it's the Robin Holly Show with Coop in for Rob. I mean, look, I remember when Redneck Woman came out. It was such an iconic song. The music video was on repeat. It was just so big. But I'm about to be, what, surprised here, Holly?
3: I think you are, because the inspiration for Redneck Woman was none other than country music superstar Faith Hill.
2: Stop it right now.
3: Yes. Who, by the way, opposite of Redneck. And that's like the whole story is that Gretchen Wilson was hanging out and writing with John Rich of obviously Big and Rich, you know, Save a Horse, Ride a Cowboy. And the video for Faith Hill's Breathe comes on and Gretchen sees it and she's like, that will never be me. Like, I am not that person. You know, I'm not going to be rolling around. I think Faith Hill was like rolling around on sheets.
2: Yes, yeah, she is. Yeah. Yep.
3: Yes. And she's like, that's just not who I am. And he's like, well, who are you? And she's like, I'm a redneck woman. Oh, and he's like, well, write that song. And that is how Redneck Woman started out. But I love that Faith Hill was like essentially the inspiration for it.
2: I think it makes the song even a little bit better if it's possible.
3: It does. Yep.

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0: So, Coop, you know how you were talking about using AI and you like added hair, like long hair?
1: Yeah. What I look like with long hair, yes.
0: So can I tell you, like, I feel like I should save this for like when we do like a life hack, just the tip Tuesday, but I'm going to tell how to use AI effectively.
1: Okay.
0: So girls, you know how like you go somewhere and then you take pictures and then you're like, I hate this outfit. Why did I wear that? This is now what you do. This is what I've been doing.
1: Okay.
0: I have been putting my picture that of the outfit that I did not like. I mean, you know, like you're next to your friend has a better outfit or something. And I was like, man, if I would have wore something else, like we would have looked so much cuter together. I've been having AI change my outfit for me and it's really been working out.
1: Really?
0: Yes. Yes. I'm like, I don't like these pants. Can you put new pants on me?
1: Wow.
0: And it's been putting new pants on me and I'm like, oh, that would have been a way better choice. So, you know, just FYI, if you don't like that outfit, don't you worry. The AI will fix it for you.
1: None of it's real, but whatever. We don't care.
0: Yeah, it doesn't matter.

0: Rob and Holly show, Coop and for Rob. I will admit up front, I am not the most refined person. So like when it comes to things like art, Holly, like I don't know. I don't get it. It's not my thing.
1: So you don't understand. Well, I don't think anyone understands this art. And that is the banana that is duct taped to a wall that is worth apparently millions of dollars. Once again, there's some drama with it. It is now missing the museum that it was at. Yep.
0: What are we doing with this thing, though, right?
1: Okay, like, first off, it was a... By the way, this is the same art banana that was eaten by a hungry student once. Okay? Someone took it off the wall and then they ate it.
0: That's amazing.
1: It's worth $6 million and it's turned up missing. And I bet you somebody ate it again.
0: Somebody ate the banana, Holly. Yep.

0: my last single Saturday night.
1: No commercials now.
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0: It's the Rob and Holly Show with Coop and for Rob. Let's talk NASA and how I can get a job. Not that I'm looking to leave.
1: Well, if you are good at art, I don't even know if you have to be good at art. Right. They are just looking for, NASA's looking for artists. And this could be anyone for like kids, the poets, writers, artists. They want you to tell stories of its upcoming moon and Mars missions. So they want creative people to submit ideas for songs and books and movies and all that by the end of June. And then, yeah, you could be working for NASA by telling the NASA story. And by the way, and when I say kids, I feel like kids can give like such a different perspective on all of it that I would love to see their perspective as well. So I think everyone can submit for this. And then, yeah, you could be working for NASA by doing art.
0: What I was say, though, is I wonder, are they leaving? It would be so cool if they took all of this stuff and left it on Mars.
1: Ooh,
0: wouldn't that be awesome?
1: Like, your art ends up on Mars.
0: How cool. Yeah,
1: that would be amazing. Would it last there?
0: I don't know. I have no idea. They know better. That's why we're not NASA people.
1: Yeah. Do they have a gallery on Mars?
0: Do they have a box that it could fit in, perhaps? I don't
1: know.

0: Hey, it's Robin Holly. We got concert tickets for you. Co Wetzel going to put on a party at Meadowbrook Amphitheater August 28th.
1: And if you want to go, you need that keyword. And the keyword is coming up in just a few. Keep listening for it.

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19: 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Bring along your patience behind the accident along eastbound M14 at Beck. Looks like the left shoulder, right lane, and right shoulder are blocked. You've got a delay along eastbound M8 Davison just after 75, where the right shoulder is blocked by an accident there. I'm Val Beery with traffic.
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0: Ali Show coming up. There's The Breadwinner, that new movie from the very funny. I do think Nate Bargatze is hilarious, by the way.
1: He is hilarious. This is kind of like, I guess, based on his life. So we're going to review the preview and see if it's worth watching coming up.

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1: Hey, it's the Robin Holly Show with Coop in for Rob. It's that new movie from Nate Bargatze, The Breadwinner. Is it worth your time?
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12: Do you not know where our schools are?
13: I'm gonna call mom.
4: What? Give me the phone.
13: Not-
2: I don't know. That sounds funny, honestly. I think everything Nate Bargatze does is funny. Mandy Moore is in this movie as well.
1: We went to the theater, my family and I, with my kids, and it was on. I even forget what we went to go see, by the way. But the trailer for this one went on, and we all laughed through the trailer. So, like, yeah, I think it looks really good. I think it's going to be funny.
2: All right, so it's a yes for me. It's a yes for you, Coop?
1: Yep.

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8: 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A double delay along I-696, eastbound I-696, just after 275. Right center lane, right shoulder are blocked by the accident there. Eastbound I-696, just after Orchard Lake Road. The right shoulder is blocked by a crash there. I'm Val Beery with traffic.
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1: It's Robin Holly Show with Coop in for Rob. Man, this story is absolutely crazy. This woman bans herself from the casino, right? Because she, I don't know, maybe she had like an addiction thing or whatever. She didn't want to waste her money, you know?
2: Yeah, you can put yourself on a list to not go into a casino. But then she does go into the casino. She gets escorted out after winning the jackpot.
1: So she sits down at a slot machine, right? And wins the jackpot. And then they no, you're not supposed to be here.
2: Yeah, you're not even supposed to be winning this jackpot. So they escort her out. They actually give her a citation for trespassing. For her own, by the way, she put herself on the list. How is that trespassing? But okay, whatever.
1: Right.
2: They did not say whether she gets to keep those earnings or not.
1: Well, that's what I was going to say. Like, how does she not? Because if she put herself on the list, she should be able to take herself off of the list, right?
2: Right? Like, oh, but like, apparently she's on the list. She's on the list. She can't be there.
1: My God, it's terrible.

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1: Hey, it's the Rob and Holly Show. It's time for the Last Laugh. Rodman talks about street vendors.
2: Okay, and you can go to rodmancomedy.com to see everything that you need to know about him. But yeah, here he is. Put your hands together for him.
3: I go outside and it's like a cart. It's a coin cart. And they got all kind of products on the cart. It ain't just corn. It got mangoes, a snow cone. They got mangoes, snow cone. They got some things around the cart that look like Funyuns. They look like Funyuns. Look just like Funyuns, but yeah, but they tricked me. They tricked me on the Funyuns because I was like, man, let me get a bag of your Funyuns. I know it's different packaging. I know it's different packaging, but I'm like, And he said, my friend, a bag of Funyuns? I said, yeah. So he gave me a bag of Funyuns, opened up my Funyuns before I said anything, and started just putting hot sauce all on my Funyuns.

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14: 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Keeping an eye out on the accident along eastbound 696 just after 275 where the right center lane, right lane, and right shoulder are blocked. Newly added to the list, westbound I-94 at Maross. Right shoulder is blocked by an accident there. I'm Val Berry with traffic.
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14: It was another amazing day, and we're going to have a great night. It's time for the top 7 at 7, the biggest songs in the D. I'm Roxanne, in for Coop at number 7. Thomas Rhett and Jordan Davis.

Corey Kent at number 6 on the top 7 at 7. And don't forget that he's going to be at this year's Hoedown on the main stage. Going to be a party. 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At number 5, here's a Luke Bryan, Country and

Kevin Powers and Shaboozy, Move On at number 4 on the top 7 at 7. And Kevin Powers, he's going to be at this year's Hoedown on the Westgate stage. Maybe Shaboozy will show up at number 3. Here's Co-

Ella Langley would be her, coming in at number two on the top seven at seven, the biggest songs in the D. I'm Roxanne, in for Coop and Luke Combs. He's finding himself.

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is performing out at CMA Fest for the weekend in Nashville. It's going to be televised at the end of the month. And this guy, Jacob Hackworth, he'll be performing tomorrow night. Here's a What Took You So Long.

0: Michigan Lottery Amphitheater this Friday night. 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

amazing day. I am loving the weather. I'm Roxanne in for Coop and for the weekend. Of course, there's a chance of rain. We have graduation parties going on. We don't